0: for Helensburgh Community Centre and Library. The initial plans were brought out in late February and have been tweaked to cater to locals. Parking has been doubled in the new design and sustainability features have been enhanced. The project is set to be completed by late 2028. A Russian drone strike on a shopping centre in the hometown of Ukrainian President Volodymyr Zelensky has left 14 dead and over 120 wounded. Ukrainian officials say a second drone struck 30 minutes after the first, deliberately targeting rescue teams helping civilians. And the ACT has become the second jurisdiction to sign on to the federal government's national gun buyback scheme.
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0: In the NRL overnight, the Broncos beat out the Raiders in a tight finish. The Dolphins took down the Eels, solidifying their spot in the top four. And tennis world number one Jannik Sinner has sensationally withdrawn from next weekend's US Open.
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0: Sunny today, reaching 20, a shower or two and 19 tomorrow. Clearing up on Monday with tops of 22. Right now in Shell Cove, it's 17 degrees on I-98.
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0: It's I-98 and Robbie Williams. It's Marge this morning, and Sydney Airport is in the news again this week. Two Qantas flights almost collided at Sydney Airport on Tuesday, marking a fourth near miss at the airport this month. That is unprecedented. So somebody doesn't know what the hell they're doing at Sydney Airport. We might have to go back to the horse and cart or something like that. I was thinking, lucky we've got that new airport out of Badgerys Creek, but, you know, I really can't be bothered driving out there. Maroon 5 and the new Sabrina Carpenter song, which she's been nominated for a VMA for, coming up.
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3: Hey, delay free run southbound on the Prince's Highway this morning from the Oak Flats into Barrie will take you 25 minutes. It's a problem free run from Picton Road westbound through Cataract into Wilton taking 19 minutes. No problems travelling northbound on the M1 Prince's Motorway from Cataract into Heathcote will take you just under 23 minutes. A Polish man opens up, asks for help and shows off because when they do, everyone wins. 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Today it's nice and sunny with tops of 20 about. I'm Brooke Sheehan. 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

0: It's I-98, the music that makes you feel good. Sabrina Carpenter has been nominated for the VMAs for this song, House Tour. I'm pretty sure it's for the lyrics. They're profound. Madonna's been nominated for 11 VMAs. Madonna, she's 63. She's back on top. Sabrina Carpenter right now. It's House Tour on I-98.
1: Thank you for dinner, baby. I had a really great time. I really like the

0: Alicia Keys, Empire State of Mind. It's I-98. Christian and Bella, they're back Monday morning from 6, including over $3,200 with the Big Bad Birthday Wheel and more clues for the mystery word. Plus, you know, they both have a knack, well, especially Bella has a knack when it comes to communicating with the wild animals.
1: So you come in, you've got your pellets in one hand, in a bucket. So okay. They would be in the back corner and you go, and they just go towards you. That's what you have to do.
2: I'm going to quit, man.
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2: So, okay, cool. What if you went, oh, so you get. Okay, good. I'm glad. I can't wait until there's heaps of chickens around and I can do that.
0: It's like I'm listening to David Attenborough. Christian and Bella back Monday morning from 6.
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0: Don't forget Monday morning, more clues for the mystery word. There'll be a clue every single day starting Monday, and your chance to go to the Castaway Festival when we do Trapdoor Trivia. Amy Shark and the Hilltop Hoods. You can win those tickets. Have a fantastic weekend. I'll talk to you soon.
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19: It's a problem-free run southbound the Prince's Highway through the Oak Flats into Berry, taking 25 minutes. Looking good as well northbound on the M.

0: Lily Hooper, the 18-year-old hiker whose body was tragically found in the Southern Highlands on Thursday after an 8-day search. The teen was said to be a vibrant, active and caring person. Her former Brazilian jiu-jitsu instructor, John Tooby, praised her character.
1: She basically was a role model for all the other students, especially teenagers here at our martial arts school. A privilege and a joy to have her here as part of our family.
0: Community members are being invited to leave flowers, lights and other tributes for Lily at a local park over the weekend. The opposition leader is again distancing himself from Liberal Senator Andrew Bragg's calls to scrap compulsory superannuation. Earlier this month, Senator Bragg argued compulsory super is one of the biggest public policy failures since Federation, claiming it hasn't helped the budget or get many off the pension. But Angus Taylor says his colleagues' comments are of his own opinion and not the Liberal Party's.
2: We want super to be Australians' money, to be treated as Australians' money. It's their money, but it's their money to invest. They should have flexibility about how they invest it. Labor is the one that wants to change super. They wanted to whack, and they have whacked, extra taxes on super. They're making it less flexible as to how you invest in it.
0: A local community group are rallying at McCabe Park this morning, calling on the council to ditch plans for a skate park there. The proposal was given the green light in December last year following community consultation. Friends of McCabe Park convener Patricia O'Brien says the site would become unusable due to a lack of green space.
3: When we stand in the park and just look behind us, we see high-rise running along Kenny Street, Atchison Street, Ellen Street. So it's really heat-absorbent concrete, and in time, probably, the park's going to be surrounded by high-rise.
0: The skating community is overwhelmingly in favour of the proposal, describing McCabe Park as the perfect underutilised location. Airport safety officials are investigating a fourth safety incident at Sydney Airport in almost as many weeks. Air Services Australia says the potential traffic conflict between two Qantas planes was reported on Tuesday. A flight to Melbourne had been given permission to turn onto a runway where an inbound plane was taxiing. And land developers say federal tax reforms and higher interest rates are crushing buyer activity and setting the stage for a fresh rental crisis.
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0: In the NRL overnight, the Broncos beat out the Raiders in a tight finish. The Dolphins took down the Eels, solidifying their spot in the top four. And the Wallaroos have wrapped up preparations for tonight's women's rugby test against the Black Ferns. Australia has never beaten the New Zealand team.
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0: Sunny today, reaching 20, a shower or two and 19 tomorrow, clearing up on Monday with tops of 22. Right now in Kiama, it's 18 degrees on I-98.
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0: It's my boys, the Chili Peppers, with an old schooler from 99 and I-98. Morning, hi, hello, I'm Laura Cross, back with you live around the Illawarra all this weekend, and it is a pretty looking one too. Well, so far anyway. If you can only, like, vaguely remember the last time you actually went out on a Saturday night, yeah, it may be time to rectify that. Luckily, there is heaps going on around the Gong tonight, like the Op Shop Prom, where the dress code is thrifted clothes only and the DJ's playlist is 90s hits only. Oh, yeah. There'll be prizes for best and worst dress too. This sounds fun. It's all happening tonight at 6 at the Black Metal Motor Company in Port Kembla. You can get your $10 tickets at Eventbrite. 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And the Sydney Comedy Festival Showcase is on at the IPAC at 8 tonight, where you'll get 2 hours of hilarious comedy from a sort of mix of veteran faves and some exciting upcoming comedians too. You can get your tickets now at sydneycomedyfest.com.au.
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2: I-98 traffic.
3: No problems travelling from Bulleye up towards the Bulleye Tops on the Prince's Highway. Run well both ways. Cataract up and Anapicton Road moving well in both directions. Problem-free northbound on the M1 Prince's Motorway from Cataract into Heathcote. That'll take you just under 23 minutes. Census night was Tuesday the 11th of August. There's still time to complete. 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Authorised by the Australian Bureau of Statistics, Canberra. Tops of 20 today, mostly sunny. I'm Brooke Shan. That's the latest on Feel Good, I-98.
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0: They are back when you wake up on Monday morning with an insane $3,200 jackpot on their big bad birthday wheel. Geez. And look, you need zero skill to win this cash, by the way. You literally just need a birthday. They'll also hit you with a brand new clue for I-98's mystery word. Remember, we are dropping a new clue every single day next week. I am known in my family as the one who never abides by use-by dates because I personally think that they're a scam by big supermarket to make us throw away perfectly edible food so that we'll buy it again. And I'm happy to hear that I'm not alone.
3: Went to the fridge because I knew I had chicken in the fridge. I'm like, yep, we got that chicken. Looked at the use-by date. It was 4 days before that.
4: Oh, mate, come on.
3: Did I cook the chicken? Yes. Did I feed it to the fam? Absolutely. Did I get sick?
4: God, you're like the,
3: not yet.
4: You're like the mushroom lady.

0: It's a feel-good Saturday at R98 with Ariana Grande, whose music video for her new track Petal has just hit an insane 25 million views on YouTube. And clips from the video were also shared over on Instagram, but they had to post it with a special warning, and actually not because the video is quite gory, Ariana is covered in fake blood in it, but because Ariana's weight is currently so low that there's an eating disorder trigger warning on the video. Your weekend playlist continues in a sec with Somba and, a turn-upable old schooler from Kylie.
1: 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The biggest hits right now. And the songs you still sing every word to. Don't impress me much. Feel good music. All day, every day. Feel good. I-98.
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0: It's Ozzie Sia on this gorgeous winter Saturday around the Illawarra at I-98. You're hanging out with me, Laura Cross. And stay right here with me after midday because I am going to do everything that I legally can to help you be the one to finally guess I-98's mystery word. I'm going to arm you with all the information you'll need soon. And Swifties around the world, mobilise because Taylor may have dropped some Easter eggs overnight and we're going to try and decode them together soon too. Plus, your Saturday soundtrack is loaded up with an iconic 80s old schooler from George Michael, and I'm going to press play on the brand new number one song in Australia. Yes, but Max is checking your live news next with details on a local protest happening today. Find out what they're protesting next.
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1: I-98 traffic.
12: We have ongoing works on the Mount Ousley interchange impacting the M1 between Mount Ousley Road and Northfields Avenue, including northbound on the M1 Princes Motorway, the on-off ramps. Stop slow conditions are in place with shoulder closures as well. On the Illawarra Highway, getting a good run in both directions out of Tallambar, Tongara and towards Mount Murray, no problems. Census night was Tuesday the 11th of August. There's still time to complete. In the census, every answer matters, authorised by the Australian Bureau of Statistics, Canberra. Today, mostly sunny, tops of 20. I'm Brooke Shearn. That's the latest on Feel Good I-98.
1: 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I-98 News.
13: Sunny today, reaching 20. Good afternoon, I'm Max Arnold with your midday news. A bank account set up by the Wallandilly North Rotary Club to raise funds for Lily Hooper's family has received almost $30,000. The body of the 18-year-old was tragically found in the Natai National Park on Thursday, 8 days after she set off for a hike in the Southern Highlands. The MacArthur Credit Union has waived all

0: jurisdictions are dealing with this. I thank the ACT government for being part of that. Obviously, geographically, there is a particular significance in making sure the New South Wales buyback is effective.
1: Locals will gather at Wollongong's McCabe Park today to protest Council's plan for a new skate park. The Friends of McCabe Park argue the concrete skate park will take away green space and create a cauldron-like effect. They argue there are other, more suitable locations. Wollongong Lord Mayor Tanya Brown says the skate park is only one part of Council's plan for the area.
2: Once it's built, it'll only take up about 3% of the park, so there'll still be plenty of green space. McCabe Park will still be the beating green heart of our city. Council now owns every property around the precinct. Over the coming year, we're going to start the master planning process and there'll be lots of opportunities for our community to comment.
1: The skating community is overwhelmingly in favour of the proposal, describing McCabe Park as the perfect underutilised location. 10 new probationary constables welcomed into the police force at Goulburn today will be deployed to the south coast. They'll begin duties across the region on Monday and complete 12 months of on-the-job training. And a man will face court after police seized more than $200,000 of cannabis from his car on the state's central coast.
3: Poolshop.com.au, just off Five Islands Road, Unanderra.
4: I-98 Sport.
1: The Dragons will line up against the Bulldogs in Sydney tonight, hoping to make it a hat-trick of wins. The Red V are hoping to put a dent in the Dogs' finals hopes after a successful couple of weeks for the Illawarra side. And tennis world number one Jannik Sinner has announced he's withdrawing from next week's US Open.
3: The wait is over. The all-new Geely EX2 is here. 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
1: Sunny today, reaching 20, a shower or two and 19 tomorrow. Clearing up on Monday with tops of 22. Right now in Kiraville, it's 20 degrees on I-98.

0: That is one for the Gen Xers. It's a 40-year-old major hit for George Michael, Careless Whisper. Oh, I could still listen to that on repeat. It's I-98 with Laura.
1: I-98's $30,000 mystery word. I-98's
0: mystery word. In case you missed it, Christian and Bella dropped this bomb during the Brekkie Show yesterday.
2: Every day on the Breakfast Show, we'll be giving away a new clue and hopefully get this mystery word solved. So we will be doing that from Monday from 6:40, guys. So tune in.
3: God, I feel like it's going to go off and he's going to be annoyed. The Big Boss is going to lose his mind that we did this.
2: Suck it, Big Boss.
0: You know what? I agree. I think it is finally going to go off sometime next week. And just to refresh your drink, here is the current extended clue.
4: 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It's disgusting.
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0: Remember, it is a two-syllable word that we're looking for. 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
12: 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Camel.
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0: So cross all those words off your list so you don't waste your guess when you do get through on air next week. You're going to get your next chance to guess I-98's mystery word with Christian and Bella on Monday morning. It's all thanks to Wollongong Golf Club, the home of championship golf, unforgettable weddings and events, dining and stays.
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17: Traffic's heavy through Oak Flats, New Lake Entrance Road southbound past Pioneer Drive, also the Princes Highway out of Albion Park Rail southbound to the Albion Park Bypass Junction. All clear the M1 at Mount Ousley, no issues southbound down to Berkeley, but before the exit to Kanahooka Road, expect a little bit of traffic. Your local IGA is having a three-day sale right now till Sunday. 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Sunny, tops of 20 degrees today, that's the latest on Feel Good R98.
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It's the music that makes you feel good at the Illawarra's i98. Hey, it's Laura here with you. Well, after months at the top spot, Ella Langley has finally been dethroned from the number one position on the Aussie singles charts by these ladies, Cat's Eye. And it's no wonder, because this hit new track from the global girl group was co-written by Ed Sheeran and Snow Patrol, and the music video for it, which has amassed a ginormous 61 million views, and that's just on YouTube alone, stars a cameo from Demi Moore in it too. This is Cat's Eye with Animal, hot new music at i98.

0: It's a turn-of-the-century throwback for the millennials from Craig David at I-98 with Laura. All right, Swifties, gather around because we have some classic Taylor Swift Easter eggs to unpack. Now, over the last few days, something mysterious has been afoot in the Swiftie universe. It all started when a TikTok video went viral of a TS logo in green. And then later that night, the official account of the Empire State Building in NYC posted a video of the iconic building all lit up in green with the caption, "What's happening?" But the TS in Watts was capitalized. Do you see? So what do Swifties think this all means? Well, they reckon it's Taylor teasing the re-release of her 2017 album Reputation with the color green theme representing the snake emojis that were used heavily around the album at the time. So I don't know. What do you think? Are they reaching a little bit, or are they actually onto something? I mean, they're almost never wrong. Taylor is on your playlist in the next 10.
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0: It's Bieber with Daisies at I-98 on this absolutely stunning Saturday arvo around the Illawarra. It is sunny, it is clear, it is blue and a very nice 21 degrees right now in Kiama. But yeah, soak up all that vitamin D while you can because supplies cut off tomorrow when the rain arrives and stays with us all day. But the good news is the sun will be back on Monday with a warm for winter top of 22 degrees. Nice. Hello, I'm Laura Cross with you live this arvo. After one, we have curated the best playlist in the Illawarra for you with some primo old schoolers from Madonna and Green Day, and we'll do the hot new dance track from Sunny Federa.
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3: In the centre of Wollongong, it's busy Borelli Street and Keary Street. Also a bit of traffic both ways on Corrimal Street near Crown Street. No issues, the M1 at Mount Ousley. A clear run now down through Berkeley. A little bit of traffic at the on and off ramps to Northcliffe Drive. Albion Park, the Princes Highway, a tad slow southbound to the Oak Flats interchange. 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Sunny and 20 degrees today. 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

0: back when she was in her dark hair, crucifix-wearing era in 89. It's Madonna with an iconic old school of Like a Prayer at I-98 with Laura.
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7: Travelling out to the Illawarra Highway, Macquarie Pass reports of an accident with services on the way. We've got roadworks at Mount Murray as well, causing a bit of traffic. The main hotspot, Albion Park Rail, with the Princes Highway southbound to the Oak Flats interchange quite slow, or clear the M1 at Mount Ousley. 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Sunny and 20 degrees today. 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

0: Throwback at I-98 from Nelly Furtado and Timbaland, who made headlines recently after he performed live, and I'm doing air quotes when I say live, in Poland. He apparently just played this song, Promiscuous, over the speakers at a live show whilst he grunted his grunty parts over the recorded track. He just grunted. That's it. Hey, you stick with what you do best. Don't move for the latest track from Ariana Grande, and we'll do an old schooler from Green Day.
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3: Fairly busy in the centre of Wollongong, Borelli Street and Kira Street. No issues. The M1 at Mount Ousley, a clear run on the motorway down through to Berkeley. We headed on the Illawarra Highway. We've got an accident being attended to at Macquarie Pass. 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Sunny, tops of 20 degrees today. That's the latest on Feel Good I-98.
1: 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The biggest hits right now. And the songs you still sing every word to. 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All day, every day. 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I-98.
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0: It's Lizzo at I-98. Hello, I'm Laura.
1: Dragons fans, they will be over the moon. This is magnificent to watch. Dragons are steamrolling.
0: Oh, how we wish that were true. Unfortunately, our beloved St. George Illawarra Dragons are currently sitting at the very bottom of the ladder in the 17th position. They're on 4 wins versus 17 losses this season so far, with a combined 14 points over 21 games played. But tonight, can they clock a win when they take on the Bulldogs in round 25 up in Sydney? Kickoff is at 7:35 tonight. Meanwhile, it's not too late to join I-98's famous footy tipping comp, where you can win your share of $12,000 cash just by picking which teams you think will win each week. 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I-98's footy tipping comp is all thanks to Charlie's Liquor Barn, Battery World, Jack's Tyres and Auto, and Gateway Automotive.
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4: Austin Mead to Thirroul, Lawrence Hargrove Drive, very slow southbound over the railway line to Phillip Street, all clear, Bulleh Pass both ways. The earlier accident at the Illawarra Highway at Macquarie Pass, not causing too many issues now. M1 at Mount Ousley is steady, it's busy. Fig Tree, the avenue westbound to the Princes Highway. 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Sunny, tops of 20 degrees today, that's the latest on Feel Good on 98.
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0: Tupac and Dre, Cali Love at I-98. 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
1: Wake up with Christian and Bella for breakfast.
0: They are back when you wake up on Monday morning with an insane $3,200 jackpot on their big bad birthday wheel. Geez. And look, you need zero skill to win this cash, by the way. You literally just need a birthday. They'll also hit you with a brand new clue for I-98's mystery word. Remember, we are dropping a new clue every single day next week. I am known in my family as the one who never abides by use-by dates because I personally think that they're a scam by big supermarket to make us throw away perfectly edible food so that we'll buy it again. And I'm happy to hear that I'm not alone.
2: Went to the fridge because I knew I had chicken in the fridge. I'm like, yep, we got that chicken. Looked at the use-by date. It was 4 days before that.
3: Oh, mate, come on.
2: Did I cook the chicken? Yes. Did I feed it to the fam? Absolutely. Did I get sick?
3: God, you're like
2: not yet.
3: You're like the mushroom lady.
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5: Scattered traffic in Albion Park, Terry Street both ways at Tongara Road. The earlier traffic on the Princes Highway through Albion Park Rail southbound is eased up. New Lake Entrance Road a little bit slow southbound, still past Pioneer Drive. The earlier accident, the Illawarra Highway at Macquarie Pass has been cleared. KFC's new lunchtime boxful range packs an unreasonable amount of chicken into mouth-watering $5, $10 and $15 boxes. Until 2 p.m, pickup only, not everywhere and not forever, no swaps. Today, sunny and 20 degrees. That's the latest on Feel Good I-98.
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12: Chasing the prize in the NPL 2026, the Wollongong Wolves are on the prowl. 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This Sunday, the Wolves take on Western Sydney Wanderers FC at Macedonia Park, Berkeley. Kick-off at 3. 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

Daft Punk and Pharrell on this stunning winter Saturday arvo at 9:08 with Laura here. And right now it is a beautiful sunny and blue 21 degrees in Kiama Heights. If you can only like vaguely remember the last time you actually went out on a Saturday night, yeah, it may be time to rectify that. Luckily, there is heaps going on around the Gong tonight, like the Op Shop Prom, where the dress code is thrifted clothes only and the DJ's playlist is 90s hits only. Oh, yeah. There'll be prizes for best and worst dress too. This sounds fun. It's all happening tonight at 6 at the Black Metal Motor Company in Port Kembla. You can get your $10 tickets at Eventbrite. At Wynn Entertainment Centre at 7 tonight is the Australian Dart Masters, where you can watch the world's best in a 16-player tournament where they'll all compete for the newly named Kyle Anderson Trophy. And the Sydney Comedy Festival Showcase is on at the IPAC at 8 tonight, where you'll get 2 hours of hilarious comedy from a sort of mix of veteran faves and some exciting upcoming comedians too. You can get your tickets now at sydneycomedyfest.com.au.

0: It's I-98, and from 98, it's a banging old schooler from Shania Twain, who turns 61 next week, and she still looks phenomenal. But she did share in a recent interview that after going through menopause, she struggled to deal with all the changes to her body, saying that all of a sudden she was not in control, and she did try to fight the changes for a while. But ultimately, after some soul-searching, she came to this conclusion, and I quote, "I'm perfectly the way I should be at my age, and I'm not afraid of it anymore." End quote. Good for you, Shania. But now I'm kind of petrified of menopause.
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3: No incidents or delays. The M1 at Mount Ousley, clear past New Mount Pleasant Road and all steady down through Unanderra. Prince's Highway, bit busy through Dapto at Bongbong Road, clear through Fig Tree and slow on Lawrence Hargrave Drive from Austin Mears southbound through Thurool. Census night was Tuesday the 11th of August. There's still time to complete. In the census, every answer matters. 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Sunny and tops of 20 degrees today. 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

0: It's Justin Bieber with his latest drop, Speed Demon, at I-98 on this absolutely stunning Saturday arvo around the Illawarra. It is clear, it is sunny, it is blue, and a very pleasant 20 degrees right now in Coonawarra. But yeah, soak up all this vitamin D while you can, because supply cuts off sharp tomorrow when the rain arrives and stays with us all day tomorrow with a much cooler top of just 18 degrees. But the good news is that the sun will be back on Monday with a very warm for winter top of 22 degrees. Nice. I'm Laura Cross, tagging in Nath after three, where he's got Turn Upable Old Schoolers lined up for you from 5, Shaggy and the Foo Fighters. And I'll meet you right back here tomorrow morning from 10. It's been a pleasure.
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2: I-98 traffic.
3: The earlier traffic on Lawrence Hargrave Drive through Austin Mere and Thirroul is eased now. Bulleh Pass is clear, so to the M1 at Mount Ousley. Centre of Wollongong still busy. Kira Street at Borelli Street. No major issues. The Princes Highway through Dapto and Unanderra. KFC's new lunchtime boxful range packs an unreasonable amount of chicken into mouth-watering $5, $10 and $15 boxes. Until 2 p.m, pick up only. Not everywhere and not forever. No swaps. Sunny and 20 degrees today. Cheryl 2 potentially tomorrow and 19. That's the latest on Feel Good on 98.
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2: 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I-98.

0: There's only one thing that can make this weekend even better, and that's the feel-good music here at i98. Hello, you got Nate this afternoon. More feel-good music coming up next, like Harry Styles, which, if you are unaware on the massive tour that he is on at the moment, let me say, when he means massive, it is massive. He has already done 31 shows across the world, and he's still not even halfway. Yeah, 36 to go, including 30 in New York City alone. You're lucky he's super fit and runs marathons for fun, because then otherwise you probably would not be able to get through that. He is coming down under a little bit later in the year as well for 6 shows in Sydney and Melbourne, and American Girls coming up next alongside some Billie Eilish.
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3: All clear the Princes Highway from Bulleh down through Corrimal. Memorial Drive clear down to North Wollongong as well. At Fig Tree, the avenue busy westbound to the Princes Highway. No issues at Albion Park, Terry Street and Tongara Road, and Lawrence Hargrave Drive all clear both ways at the rule. Census night was Tuesday the 11th of August. There's still time to complete. 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Weather tomorrow, a shower 2, top of 19. That's the latest on Feel Good i98.
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Okay.

The two-time Grammy Award-winning single from Billie Eilish, It's Bad Guy, this afternoon. Hello, you got Nate here at I-98. Spending 10 weeks at number 2 on the Billboard charts and also winning Record of the Year and Song of the Year. Coming up inside the next 10, let's do Shaggy and Rick Rock, but Sienna Spiro, 20 years old, out of the UK, being compared to the likes of Adele, it's Material Lover.

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0: We are just over 1 week away from spring, and I tell you what, this weather over the last few days is very spring-like. Tops of 21 degrees today, tomorrow cooling down to 19 before a 22-degree Monday heading back to work. And imagine going back to work and then just instantly winning $10,000 with our I-98FM mystery word.
1: 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I-98's
0: mystery word. That's right, Monday morning with Christian and Bella for breakfast. Your next chance to guess the mystery word. It is worth an instant $10,000, all thanks to the Wollongong Golf Club, home of championship golf, family-friendly dining, and breathtaking views, of course. And if you missed it on Friday, well, I tell you what, Christian and Bella made a massive announcement.
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5: Incident-free across Wollongong and Shell Harbour. A bit of traffic at Oak Flats, near Lake Entrance Road southbound to the Albion Park bypass. Terry Street both ways busy at Tongara Road in Albion Park as well. Incident-free on the M1 from Mount Ousley all the way down to Canna Hooker. Princes Highway a little bit busy at Fig Tree. 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Tomorrow, shower 2 and 19. 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

0: Myers, Case of the X. This is Feel Good, I-98, whether or not you're going for a little bit of a road trip today. We've got your playlist sorted. 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
3: Coming home from Sydney, all clear. The M1 southbound through Mount Uzi, Bulleye Pass into the Rule, also running steady. A little bit of movement on Memorial Drive through Corrimal at Railway Street. Prince's Highway clear from Unanderra down through to Dapto. KFC's new lunchtime box full range packs an unreasonable amount of chicken into mouth-watering $5, $10 and $15 boxes. Until 2 p.m, pick-up only, not everywhere and not forever, no swaps. Tomorrow, a possible shower or two and 19. 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

0: let you know. It's I-98. You wanna make with NXS this afternoon, and me, Nate, keeping a close eye on the Billboard charts Tuesday afternoon when it updates to see if Ella Langley's Choose in Texas is going to equal second for the most consecutive weeks atop of the Billboard charts, which I think is very impressive. She's about to hit 19 weeks. There's nothing I can do. And then from there, if she goes another 3 weeks to top of the charts, she'll eventually equal Mariah Carey's All I Want for Christmas. Choosing Texas is coming up next alongside some Sabrina Carpenter and Rob Thomas.
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3: In Warilla, a bit of traffic on Shell Harbour Road, northbound past Lake Entrance Road. All clear the Albion Park bypass and Tongara Road through Albion Park both ways. Princes Highway Ductor, all clear. There's no issues up through Kembla Grange and onto Fig Tree. 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Tomorrow, potential shower or 2 and 19. 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

0: This is I-98. All right, coming up inside the next 10, I promise you, Ella Langley and Rob Thomas. But don't forget, Christian and Bella School Takeover. You can still register your child's school. i98fm.com.au. They made the announcement on which school they're visiting this Friday. I'll tell you about it after this. Sabrina Carpenter.
1: 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I had a really great time.

0: FM. $30,000 mystery word. It returns when you wake up Monday morning with Christian and Bella for breakfast with a new clue every single day next week. Just listen out to I-98 to win. And, of course, this is the phrase.
1: It tastes like the inside of a... 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
1: I don't.
0: 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We've had that clue for a week. Hopefully it has helped you out a little bit. New clue. Monday morning, Christian and Bella for breakfast.
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0: And a massive congratulations to Miss Ramsey, Principal Miss Ramsey from Barrack Heights Public School, because they are the next school chosen for Christian and Bella's school takeover. We'll take the whole show on the road to Barrack Heights Public School this Friday. 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Nice and easy. And of course, they'll be there this Friday. More feel-good music coming up next. Adele and a throwback from Britney Spears.
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6: Fair bit of movement in the centre of Wollongong, Kira Street, southbound to Borelli Street, all steady past the hospital on Crown Street. The M1 from Sydney, steady back down towards Mount Ousley, and all clear on the motorway down towards Kanahooka as well. Princes Highway Fig Tree is all clear, no issues. Memorial Drive northbound into Bullar. 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Tomorrow, maybe a shower or two, tops of 19. 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

0: It's the Illawarra's Feel Good I-98 Saturday Night Party Playlist. Coming up straight after 5 o'clock, you can hear all the fresh party bangers. Like when Aussie DJ Cyril reworked Ed Sheeran's Camera, and we'll throw it back to the 90s. With a little bit of Bootylicious Marshmallow and also Robert Miles in there as well. Don't go anywhere.
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3: No issues for the M1 back towards Mount Ousley past New Mount Pleasant Road. A little bit of movement at Unanderra, the on and off ramps to Fire Violins Road, but otherwise all clear. Prince's Highway from Fig Tree southbound to Kembla Grange. No major issues at Albion Park Rail on the Prince's Highway, but in Albion Park, Terry Street, a little bit busy at Tongara Road. KFC's new lunchtime box will range packs an unreasonable amount of chicken into mouth-watering $5, $10 and $15 boxes. Until 2 p.m, pick up only, not everywhere and not forever, no swaps. Tomorrow, shower 2 and 19. 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
1: I-98 Traffic.
2: At the Oak Flats Interchange, a bit of traffic, the Princes Highway and New Lake Entrance Road at the roundabout. Albion Park, movement on Terry Street both ways at Tongara Road. The M1 incident free, a good run from Dapto all the way up to Fig Tree and no issues at Mount Ousley either. 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Tomorrow, a possible shower or two and 19. 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
1: I-98 traffic.
2: No major congestion across Wollongong and Shell Harbour this evening. All clear, New Lake Entrance Road at Oak Flats, Tongara Road behaving through Albion Park at Terry Street, and no incidents the Prince's Highway from Fig Tree down to Dapto, the M1 at Mount Ousley running well in both directions. Census night was Tuesday the 11th of August. There's still time to complete. In the census, every answer matters. Authorised by the Australian Bureau of Statistics, Canberra. Tomorrow, possible shower or two, tops of 19. 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
1: I-98 traffic.
2: There's no delays coming back to Wollongong from Sydney. All clear Bulleye Pass southbound and the M1 at Mount Ousley as well, past New Mount Pleasant Road. The motorway all clear down to Berkeley. At Fig Tree, some scattered traffic, the Princes Highway, the Avenue a little bit busy at the lights as well. KFC's new lunchtime box full range packs an unreasonable amount of chicken into mouth-watering $5, $10 and $15 boxes until 2 p.m. Pickup only, not everywhere and not forever, no swaps. Tomorrow, a shower or two potentially, tops of 19. That's the latest on Feel Good I-98.
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1: Yeah, y'all know what it is. 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

let's get the party started. 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That's when I knew that your heart was scarring. 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
1: Cloudy tops of 19 today. Good morning, I'm Renee Criddle with your 6 o'clock news update. Hundreds of electric candles, pink balloons and fairy lights have lit up Willis Park in Oakdale, where a vigil has been held overnight for local bushwalker Lily Hooper. The 18-year-old's body was tragically located in the Southern Highlands on Thursday after an 8-day search. Wallandilly Mayor Matt Gould says the community memorial will remain open all weekend, allowing locals to grieve and place flowers at the front of the park. A Wallandilly North Rotary Club fundraiser for the family has collected over $30,000 so far. A man armed with a hammer has been arrested after allegedly refusing police entry to help an injured man at a home in Warilla. Lake Illawarra police officers, along with negotiators and the Tactical Operations Group, gained entry to the property on Shell Harbour Road around 5 a.m. yesterday, over 3 hours after they arrived on scene. A 49-year-old was taken to hospital with serious injuries, while a 53-year-old man was tasered and taken to hospital for a police dog bite, where he remains under police guard. An investigation has been launched. A third woman has retained legal representation over an alleged sexual assault involving Sydney Swans players. Victoria Police are investigating a report of an incident at a hotel in East Melbourne last Monday. 5 Swans players have since been stood down for the season over breaching club standards, but no criminal charges have been laid. Slater and Gordon's senior lawyer Jackson Panham says their client was the first to contact police on Monday morning.
2: She's now trying to navigate an incredibly traumatic experience, and, you know, whatever the outcome of the criminal investigation, we intend to explore other avenues for our client to seek justice, including through civil remedies. We will be putting all of the relevant parties on notice in due course.
1: The Sydney Swans Club has issued a statement to reiterate no player has been interviewed by police at this stage. Ukraine's president has vowed to retaliate after a Russian attack on a shopping centre in his hometown killed at least 15 people. More than 130 others were wounded, many of them children, in the two-wave drone attack. And Prince Harry, Sir Elton John and 5 other public figures are facing a legal bill of up to $67 million after losing a private lawsuit against the publisher of the Daily Mail.
3: Poolshop.com.au, just off 5 Islands Road, Unanderra.
0: I-98 Sport.
1: Despite considerable effort, the St George Illawarra Dragons have been beaten 44-14 by the Bulldogs overnight, with concerns for hooker Jacob Liddell, who was assisted off the field in the first half with a calf injury. In other results, the Warriors claimed a 45-26 victory over the Rabbitohs. The Knights went down to the Sea Eagles 44-24. And the Wollongong Wolves take on the Western Sydney Wanderers in Berkeley this afternoon. Meantime, with 2 rounds still to play, the under-16 side has officially been crowned minor premiers.
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1: Cloudy with the chance of a morning shower, tops of 19 degrees. Sunny and 21 tomorrow, a possible late shower and 21 on Tuesday. Right now in Corrimal, it's 10 degrees on I-98.
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10: Hello, it's lovely to be here with you for a Sunday morning as we take a little bit of a look back on some of the stuff we've been up to at nighttime over the week just gone. Ned, do you remember me talking about being very scared in the dark?
11: I do remember that, yeah.
10: At work.
11: Yeah. Not in the actual dark, in the metaphorical dark?
10: Well, no, it was the dark because the sensor light turned off.
11: Yep.
10: You'll remember. And if you're a little confused about what that has to do with anything this morning, stick around because that is going to be merely the first bit of what we look back on the week just gone from Ned and Josh at night. Me being scared.
11: Scared at work.
10: In a cubicle with no lights. Stick around.

0: Yeah, I agree.
1: So you know how unusual and in how much of a tight spot I must have been to say this sentence.
0: Mm.
1: Was pooping at work the other day.
0: Wow. Yeah.
1: I'm
0: one step above a dog, but you, you're like a Victorian heiress.
1: Yeah.
0: Like, unless I have my staff and my porcelain throne, I shan't be sharting anywhere but in my own house.
1: And it's so true.
0: Whereas again, I conduct myself like I'm a wild animal.
1: Yeah.
0: Where I'm like, well, as long as there's four walls, I probably could shit in here.
1: My dad has shit in a shopping center before.
0: My man.
1: And I was literally like, you are not related to me.
0: Yeah.
1: This is bizarre.
0: That's so far from who you are as a person. Wait, where was this? At work?
1: Yeah, this was at work. Yeah. So I was
0: I poo at work. Yeah. I
1: was in a bad way.
0: Daily.
1: I was in a bad way. I had to go to the loo, and I was like, you know what? What am I doing? This is silly.
0: Reduce yourself to the commoners.
1: There are facilities here. I might as well just go and do the Jim Carrey and the mask and put a bunch of toilet paper around the toilet seat, sit down, and do what I got to do. Anyway, I was in there for a while. The sensor lights went out.
0: That's the worst. That is the worst.
1: So I was in a very unfamiliar situation.
0: Sure.
1: Because I had no idea how to turn them back on while No.
0: You got
1: to
0: wave, waving, but you're in a stall, you're in a cubicle.
1: Waving didn't get it done.
0: And I hope.
1: Do you know what I did?
0: Yeah.
1: I turned the flashlight on my phone and then waved that around, thinking that the changing in lights and shadows
0: not a bad idea.
1: Didn't work.
0: Didn't work either.
1: Mm-mm. So then I had to
0: celebrating Tiesto mix while taking a dump.
1: Wait for the drop. Yeah. I'm so sorry.
0: How was that?
1: I'm so sorry.
0: You really did take it too far, but I don't know how that was the line.
1: Okay. Anyway, point here is I had to conclude proceedings with the flashlight of the iPhone.
0: Yep.
1: So that was also difficult because I'm a germaphobe. And
0: you don't
1: want to
0: let your phone down.
1: I was like, where do I put my phone?
0: Yeah.
1: But I'm still getting enough bounce back light. So I ended up putting it in my pants, like bouncing off the wall. So I was getting like...
0: The world's worst puppet show. Yeah. Oh, God! Oh, enough!
1: But it worked.
0: Yes.
1: And then I was furious because the second I got out of the stall, lights all
0: of
1: back
0: course,
1: on.
0: Like,
1: even barely opening the cubicle door was enough movement
0: to
1: turn all the lights back on. I'm like, why did my light thing not work then?
0: Yeah.
1: If like even the slightest bit of movement made it work, why did me not going, like I was trying to signal for another ship to come and save me on the Titanic? Like, how did that not clearly say to the sensor, turn the lights back on?
0: It is, honestly, it's so high risk, high reward that it's almost like a Mission Impossible mission. But, like, because you're in there, obviously, by yourself, it's gone dark. You could have opened up the cubicle door while still pooping and then like with your foot and then close it back again. You could have done that, but if anyone would have walked in, it would have looked like you just love pooing with the door open at work, mind you.
1: Just stretching as well. Just like, here's my leg.
0: There's no way you could explain your way
1: out
0: of that.
1: That's awful.
0: That's why I'm saying it's so high risk.
1: There's like a cat
0: if you get caught at all, you look like this straight. I wouldn't be surprised if you got fired.
1: Well, I don't work
0: day.
1: There anymore. Yeah. I wouldn't have to worry about it because I don't work there anymore. It just feels good being here.
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0: Ned and Josh on the Illawarra's Feel Good. 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
1: Do you ever get scared? Like, do you have that internal thought of, like, there's a spider in my pants or something? Like,
0: I do. The worst part about this is I know exactly what you mean.
1: Sometimes you just get a feeling and you're like, oh no. That's, like, there's definitely an insect inside my jumper.
0: Something's moving.
1: Exactly right.
0: Something sentient is moving inside my clothing.
1: It really is the quickest way to feel to look like you have completely snapped in public.
0: Mm-hmm.
1: By just being like, but it's also a perfectly valid reaction. If I saw someone do that, I'd be like, what the hell? And then if they were like, I thought that there was like
0: a spider.
1: I thought there was a spider on the back of my neck. I'd be terrified.
0: It's not.
1: I'd be like, you know what? That's fair enough.
0: I tell you what it is for me, though. It's never a spider. The immediate thing I think it is one of those like little hairy worms that like goes like
1: a caterpillar.
0: No, like but the hairy are, ones.
1: Yeah, but the caterpillars are hairy.
0: Yeah, but I always imagine it just doing little thing where it goes like that, like in your jeans, and I freak out. Like,
1: where do you think it's going?
0: Probably the back of my knee, just somewhere real sensitive.
1: Not up
0: just,
1: your ass.
0: No.
1: That's certainly what it's sounding like. Are you talking about one of these? One of these guys.
0: That's what I'm talking about.
1: Caterpillars.
0: Yeah.
1: They are kind of freaky. They are very freaky. And you'd be kind of mad that you're... Well, are butterflies hairy?
0: I don't know.
1: You'd be kind of mad you lost your hairdo. Like for a caterpillar, you've gone bald essentially. Yeah. But you've also... I'd be pretty...
0: Does your hair turn into your wings? Is that what happens? All the feathers, all the little hairs turn into wings.
1: I could stomach being bald a lot better if I could also fly afterwards. Yeah. I'd be like,
0: and
1: oh,
0: beautiful
1: this is
0: plumage.
1: I look fair. I look amazing. No, the whole reason I brought any of this up is because there was a football player in Arkansas, a high school football player, chucked on all his gear, his shoulder pads, his helmet and stuff.
0: Yep.
1: Was playing for a bunch. They were just doing practice, so probably not as intensive as it could be. Turns out that there was a 2-foot cottonmouth viper in his helmet the whole time.
0: Yeah, that's a new fear unlocked.
1: If you're... Well, it's not something I think you need to worry about.
0: Well, there are no cottonmouth vipers around. Plus, I also don't play American football.
1: That
0: so,
1: was the second one. It's like, I think even if you did it as for like charity, they'd be like, man, why don't you just like manage the oranges or something?
0: Yeah.
1: But... Actually,
0: yeah,
1: you know
0: would,
1: what?
0: They would,
1: you,
0: though.
1: You look like you'll eat them all. Why don't you stand by the water and make sure no one steals that?
0: It's not Fanta, so we should be fine with it. You not drinking that.
1: How do you wear a helmet that has a snake in it for an hour without knowing?
0: I don't want to generalize here, but I feel like, because I now have a teenager in the house.
1: Sure.
0: They're just on autopilot. Yeah, for a lot of stuff, we're just going from point A to point B, doing our best.
1: It's got to be a very loose helmet, or you've got to have a not very sensitive head.
0: Mm-hmm.
1: Because how do you, like, I've seen, are they that big? I'm trying to think of like an NFL.
0: Oh, they're huge. The helmets are pretty big. Yeah,
1: but I'm just like, was it on his head like a toupee?
0: Or was the snake wrapped around the mouth guard part, so it just blended in?
1: So every time he was doing this, it was like
0: the thing moving.
1: It's like, oh, Jesus Christ.
0: How did you just tip and then straight fall out? Like
1: that's what I think as well. How do you not like chuck it on and it doesn't go like whoop, whoop? And it was in there for an hour. Didn't bite him once. And then I feel really...
0: Sorry. He wore it with it in it.
1: Yes. Yeah, he wore it whilst practicing for an hour.
0: How small is this snake?
1: 2 foot.
0: What?
1: That's what I'm so confused.
0: Is this guy got a soft skull?
1: Yeah,
0: what,
1: that's
0: did he
1: what I'm
0: just meld into his head?
1: Like, just wrapped around his head and he was... Maybe that's it. Maybe he was wearing a beanie or something underneath the helmet and he couldn't really feel it or whatever.
0: If that kid didn't have a nickname on the team, he's got to be Viper after that for sure.
1: No, but that's too cool. I think you need a really dumb nickname now. Like, because Viper is cool. Viper's like, you're a striker and you're really good.
0: He had a snake in his head for 2 hours.
1: Numbskull. That's what you call this guy.
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0: I want you, I need you, oh God. I need these beautiful things that I
1: feel good.
2: I-98.

0: Thanks for joining us. It's Ned and Josh on the Illawarra's Feel Good I-98.
1: I've officially decided that I've had enough of something, and I'm not going to put up with it anymore, and I'm going to talk to my friend Ned about it. This is good. Talking about problems, working them through before we try and find solutions to those problems.
2: Okay.
1: Healthy stuff to do. Now, Ned.
2: Yes.
1: In my relationship,
2: yeah.
1: I have the constant problem of trying to find a TV show that we both would like to watch. My partner, Carrie,
2: yeah.
1: and I.
2: What's her bread and butter?
1: Her bread and butter is comedy. She loves a comedy.
2: Okay,
1: and
2: nice.
1: I obviously love comedy too, but I like to get into something a bit more substantial, especially when I'm eating dinner. Like just something a little bit more just meaty on the bones.
2: It's actually the bane of my existence because Josh, like, we lived together for a year and a half. And in that time, I would constantly be like, oh, let's watch something funny while we're having dinner. And you were always like, nah, I can't be watching something funny while I'm also eating.
1: I need a story to bring myself into while I'm consuming my food.
2: And it used to frustrate me quite a bit because I was like, I really want to watch this.
1: Two service level for a sitcom. I have found a lot of trouble trying to find stuff to watch with Carrie that is of that ilk.
2: You need something funny, but also something meaty.
1: No. I've got the shows. I know what I want. And she's been very trusting so far.
2: Yeah.
1: But I have some very specific instructions, and that is no violence. No massively over-the-top, gratuitous violence.
2: Sure.
1: So I am desperate to show her shows like Breaking Bad. To show her...
2: Very violent.
1: Deadwood. To show her The violent. Sopranos. These are tremendously well-acclaimed prestige television shows that are some of the best storytelling that humanity's ever done.
2: Yeah.
1: I would like to show her those things, but I've expressly told... No.
2: So she's going to come to you saying no violence and everything that's good is violent.
1: Well, that's everything that's good that isn't super violent, I've run out of.
2: Yeah,
1: I've shown her the West Wing. I've shown her lots of things that are automatically, I'm done. I've reached the limit of what I can show her. But the reason I'm bringing any of this up is because last night we sat down and watched a 3-part true crime documentary series about 6 people being murdered.
2: Yeah.
1: And then at the end of it, the guy was never found.
2: Yeah, he's
1: they
2: out
1: had
2: there.
1: Several suspects. They never found the guy.
2: The Zodiac.
1: He murdered 6 people. Wasn't the Zodiac. Different guy. A guy you didn't. So the Zodiac's comforting in a way because it's like, I know that. That's so out there that I know of
2: but
1: that.
2: But he still got away.
1: This guy I'd never heard of. And he killed 6 people and got away with it.
2: Yeah, you have no idea who's a monster.
1: My point here is, how is she watching this and skipping off to bed every night and going to sleep? I had nightmares last night.
2: Yep.
1: But we can't watch The Sopranos, which is fictional.
2: And
1: it's
2: in
1: not,
2: New Jersey.
1: It's not real.
2: Yeah.
1: Like, this was real. This was a real story. And she watches this stuff all the time.
2: It's a huge section of the population that love this kind of stuff. And I don't know what's so comforting about the fact that it's like, this really happened. People really died and this person really got away.
1: And they don't know.
2: Yeah,
1: they still to this day don't know. Like,
2: I find
1: not
2: that so troubling.
1: It's disturbing. It's disturbing on a level that caused me, a 35-year-old man, to have nightmares last night. Like, but
2: what do you do?
1: But we can't watch Tony be like, oh, the gabagool. What are we doing?
2: That's...
1: Why can't I show her the greatest shows that's ever existed?
2: What do you do when you wake up and you have a nightmare next to your partner? Because I don't think it's ever happened. It's probably happened to me once or twice, but do you just go like, oh,
1: honestly,
2: God, and try not to wake her up? Or do you go like, oh, I'm scared?
1: No, you just swallow and get on with life. You go, I was born alone. I'm going to die alone. Mum's not here to help me, so...
2: I'm offering the murderer who's coming to our house a double kill because we're both asleep in bed.
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6: Looking pretty good northbound on the M1. On your run into Sydney at Stream Hill, we have roadworks closing West Aptow Road at Darks Road both ways. Albion Park steady in both directions on Terry Street at Tongarba Road. 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I'm Thomas Reeve. 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
7: Cloudy tops of 19 degrees across the Illawarra today. Good morning, I'm Renee Criddle with your 7 o'clock news update. Hundreds have turned out to a community vigil in Oakdale overnight to remember the life of local bushwalker Lily Hooper. Locals brought flowers, electrical candles and pink balloons to Willis Park to honour the memory of the 18-year-old whose body was tragically discovered in bushland in the Southern Highlands after an 8-day search. The memorial remains open all day today. Police probe into five suspended Sydney Swans players is expected to continue for months, with a third woman now seeking legal representation. Investigators are examining allegations of sexual assault against five team members. No charges have been laid. The AFL is also preparing to conduct its own testing on the players after they were stood down for breaching club standards. The polls have closed in the Kiama Council by-election. Michael Bowden and Stan Jarrett are competing for the vacant council spot. Locals will have to wait until September 8 to learn the results. 10 new probationary constables will begin a year of on-the-job training tomorrow in the South Coast Police District. Alongside them, four will be stationed in the Hume area. They're part of a 353-strong cohort that graduated from the academy in Goulburn on Friday. And Brad Pitt and Angelina Jolie's 18-year-old daughter Vivian has placed a newspaper ad officially cutting ties with her estranged father as she legally applies to drop his surname.
8: Poolshop.com.au, just off Five Islands Road, Unanderra.
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7: The Bulldogs have survived two in the sin bin to beat the St George Illawarra Dragons 44-14. Hooker Jacob Little will go in for scans in the coming days after suffering a calf injury in the first half. In other results, the Knights went down to the Sea Eagles 44-24 and the Warriors have moved to the top of the NRL ladder with their 45-26 victory over the Rabbitohs. And Australia's Oscar Piastri has qualified fourth for the Dutch Formula One Grand Prix. McLaren teammate Lando Norris taking pole.
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7: Cloudy with a slight chance of a morning shower, tops of 19 degrees. Sunny and 21 tomorrow, a possible late shower and 21 again Tuesday. Right now in Fairy Meadow, it's 10 degrees on I-98.
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0: Ben Josh with you on the Illawarra's Feel Good. I-98.
1: There are some things that I've noticed look way more edible than they actually are in that they're not at all.
0: Okay.
1: Yeah. I was at work the other day and for some reason there was a bunch of marbles there.
0: Mm.
1: They had marbles at work and I was like, God, I wish I could eat a marble.
0: Yeah.
1: I mean, I could.
0: They do look nice. They look like
1: they
0: hard,
1: look beautiful.
0: Hard candies.
1: Yeah, it's weird because I don't even really like hard candy either.
0: You don't like hard candies?
1: I don't care for a Werther's. Actually, no, I love a Werther's, but it's the...
0: How original.
1: If it was... Yeah, but if it was gummy, I would love it even more.
0: Okay.
1: Like, I don't like the hardness of it, if anything. Mm-hmm. I just enjoy the flavor of caramel.
0: Great.
1: But it's the same as soap.
0: Yeah.
1: Soap smells phenomenal.
0: It does,
1: like,
0: yeah.
1: I should be able to, like...
0: I've often said this about Pantene Pro-V. I feel like I could drown happily in that liquid.
1: Yeah, okay, yeah.
0: If I had to pick a liquid to drown in, it would be Pantene Pro-V.
1: Have I ever told you that, like, as a kid, I used to, like, gnaw on the soap at home?
0: It makes a lot of sense, but no, you haven't told me that.
1: I used to bite into it, and then I used to freak out afterwards. I was like, oh, shit, I've left bite marks in it.
0: Yeah.
1: And then I used to, like, scrub it. Like, I used to scrub the soap so that it would sort of even out where I'd left very visible teeth marks in it. And then my mum had to sit me down one day and was like, stop biting the soap.
0: Oh, you weren't doing a good enough job at hiding it.
1: You can only do so much. And she was like, someone's obviously biting the soap.
0: None of you is clean enough to justify this much soap going at all. And so you've obviously been eating it.
1: I remember thinking, because it gives, like, obviously you're biting into soap, so it's gross. But, like, I remember thinking, well, this is going to give me cleaner teeth because it's cleaning my teeth. And I could feel a little glaze on my teeth. So
0: incorrect.
1: I was like,
0: yeah, incorrect.
1: No. They make toothpaste for that. There's already a product for
0: soap.
1: That. Yeah. I would have. What about that for an invention? I know this has sort of been. This was meant to be like, what do you wish that you could eat that's not edible? Mm-hmm. But would that be a pretty good invention?
0: Tooth soap?
1: Yeah. Because, like, we invented toothpaste, then we just went like, well, we've nailed that.
0: Yeah, but I think...
1: No reason to look back at this.
0: I think you'd also have to then go into the other side of the market, which would be where the toxic masculinity. So you'd need, like, tooth shower gel.

0: and tooth like Axe body spray for teeth. Like if you make it too flower filled and too like the people won't use it, then obviously you got horrible hygiene.
1: Yeah.
0: So, yeah.
1: I just like the idea of like obviously it works really well because you're using bristles in like it's getting stuff in out between your teeth, but like the concept of chewing on something or I guess if it's so
0: it's chewing gum, maybe?
1: But what if it was like actual that actually cleans?
0: I'll be honest with you, mate, I'm pretty happy with the system. I'm pretty happy with the brushing of the teeth. Pretty happy with it.
1: I just feel like everything needs to... I need to have a claim to something.
0: I need to reinvent something. And the time is running out. Like, a lot of inventors have a few things under their belt by now, and you are falling behind.
1: Well, how old was Da Vinci when he was like, what about a bloody flying machine?
0: Did Da Vinci invent stuff, though?
1: Inventions?
0: Yeah, of course he did. I know he did. I know he was an inventor.
1: Well, no, you don't.
0: No, no. What I mean by that is, I know he had a working drawing for like a helicopter, but he didn't invent the helicopter. But he had like, some wacky ideas. Like,
1: No. But I think that like he invented it. He was just like, it just wasn't good.
0: Well, no,
1: like,
0: he didn't have the technology to make it.
1: He made aquatic gear. Yeah, look, later in his life, he continued filling his notebooks with the flying machine, the aquatic gear, and scientific studies until
0: his death. Da Vinci never went scuba diving. I can have an idea for things and just write them in a book, but until you see them through, you've not invented dick.
1: All right, well then, give me something that's the equivalent. But this is what I'm saying. He did this when he was between 48 to 67.
0: Yeah, okay. So you've got time. 6'7". Yep.
1: Exactly. Mm-hmm. Yeah, yeah. But I'm saying that also, by the way, is like giving me genuine anxiety out in the world now when I actively try not to say 6'7".
0: And 7?
1: Yeah. Yep. I try to put like, 6 or maybe 7. That's it's ruined
0: we
1: it
0: We stay
1: for
0: on
1: me.
0: One track so, here,
1: sorry,
0: please, mate.
1: I'm sorry,
0: Jesus
1: I'm sorry.
0: Christ.
1: I'm really sorry. What were we even talking
0: about? I don't know.
1: I legitimately think I'm having a stroke. What is going on right now?
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3: Through Berkeley, looking good. Westbound on Northcliffe Drive, Spring Hill. No delays in both directions on Spring Hill Road and a delay-free run northbound on the M1 on your run into Sydney. 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I'm Thomas Reeve. That's the latest on Feel Good, I-98.
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0: Ned and Josh on the Illawarra's Feel Good. This is I-98.
1: Kids grow up so quickly. Babies grow up so quickly, specifically. Mm-hmm. Like, the time between you being zero and being, like, two, you grow so much.
0: A whole bunch of stuff happens.
1: That's why when people buy... No offense, because I also want your product. So, like, don't... This isn't me having a go, except for one kind of tiny little... I don't think they'd be upset if they lost this market. When Vans and Nike make, like, the tiny little socket shoes and they cost $90,
0: yeah,
1: you have got to be out of your
0: outrageous
1: freaking mind.
2: Obviously, with my stepsons, I avoided the baby... avoided is the wrong word. Yeah. I missed out on the time that they were babies.
1: There you go. Great. Go. Very, very,
2: those
1: very
2: precious
1: good
2: memories.
1: Barely even noticed what you said. Yeah.
2: The one thing that I do really, really get upset about is I couldn't buy little Vans. So
1: you wanted to get the little Vans.
2: I do want the
1: little
2: Vans.
1: I mean, honestly,
2: Vans,
1: in the cold light of day, I also want the little Vans.
2: Yeah, they're adorable.
1: I just don't want to pay $90 for something that they're going to grow out of in 3 months.
2: Absurd. And it's also not that much material. Like, you're looking at the
1: soles aren't even soles.
2: What are you talking about?
1: It's literally, that's why I said a socket.
2: Yeah, it is.
1: Because it's not a sole. It's not like you would get on the bottom of a normal Van where it's the good
2: they
1: old
2: know
1: sole.
2: They know they're taking the piss.
1: It's the same with, like, the Dunks. You're not getting, you are getting leather, but the bottom's leather as well. Yeah. So it's like, these aren't even really shoes. And they are, for some reason, $90 when they should be Barbie priced.
2: Yeah.
1: Similarly.
2: Well, Barbie's shoes are solid. They're solid plastic.
1: They are solid plastic.
2: So I'd argue Barbie should cost more.
1: That's true. You're getting more quality materials.
2: Anyway, let's move on.
1: Again, also Barbie shoes are like this big.
2: Let's move on.
1: Not this big, but anyway.
2: Yeah.
1: Similarly.
2: Mm-hmm.
1: Let me rephrase all of this. Josh.
2: Yes.
1: How many times in the first year of a child being born do you hire a professional photographer and take photo shoot
2: for them? Oh, okay. This is what this is about. Somebody in your life's doing this too much.
1: That's a huge assumption.
2: Yeah, and I know who it is.
1: That's
2: the baby's not even
1: really
2: the baby's
1: personal.
2: Like 8 weeks old, isn't it?
1: Don't expose me like this.
2: Yeah,
1: because if you're upset the other day when I was talking about one of my friends who's having a baby, there's only
2: no, this is an important,
1: there's only one friend who has a baby.
2: Yeah, it's 2 months old, and
1: God,
2: I think too much. Too much has been going on. I'll say it.
1: Have you even been seeing it, or are you
2: I've
1: just
2: been
1: sick
2: seeing
1: of me
2: no no
1: I've
2: been seeing no
1: it?
2: I've been seeing the photos.
1: It's like super cute baby,
2: very
1: super,
2: cute baby,
1: super cute baby.
2: That's not up for debate. But do you need 3 professional photo shoots in 2 months? That is up for debate. And the debate I would like to put forward is
1: no,
2: you don't.
1: No, thanks.
2: It's well, in fact, like, it's not up for debate. It's just been decided now.
1: If you got them all paid for, let's say you get a baby and all expenses paid for photo shoots. How many times do you want it? Like, if you legit, and no one's going to judge you, and they were for your own, would you go once a month?
2: I'd go once a month.
1: Yeah.
2: Yeah, if it was my baby and no one was charging anything.
1: Yeah, it's free.
2: Yeah, I'd go once a month. Certainly wouldn't be a weekly thing.
1: If you had to post them on Facebook, would you still go once a month?
2: Once every 6 months.
1: So twice a year.
2: Yeah, so if I had to post them on Facebook and make it everyone else's problem, twice a year.
1: And again, I'm not saying that that's it. I'm not saying this is a problem. I'm not saying it's my problem. Okay?
2: I'm not as close with these people.
1: I know. I'll have to answer to both of these people. That could, by the way, mum and dad could kick the shit out of me.
2: There may have been a snooze for 30 days. Because I just thought, to myself, if I miss 6 photo shoots in that time, then I've missed 6 photo shoots.
1: You've missed more than that. Maybe you've missed more than that. Maybe someone from old photo shoots. I don't know the timeline of when these photos were taken. I just can see different onesies on the same baby in every single one. I just realize I have way more to lose out of this than you do, and I'd like to end this straight away.
2: That's why I've been leaning into it so hard.
1: I'd like to end this now, if you wouldn't mind. Wake up! Wake up with the feel-good fun.
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0: Thanks for joining us. It's Ned and Josh on the Illawarra's Feel Good I-98.
1: You know the phenomenon of like saying a word so many times that it just like loses meaning?
2: Yes. Mm-hmm.
1: Like for some reason, the one that always comes to my mind is the word goat. Like if I say goat enough, I'm like, it's such a strange goat.
2: When I hear Ned and Josh now, because I've said it so much over our careers, the words don't make any sense. Like my own name doesn't make any sense anymore.
1: Yeah, and it's sort of just, I think it's odd sounding things, but it's anything. Yeah. I think it could be anything to anyone. It's just eventually you hear something and you're like, that's lost all kind of meaning to me. Something like that happened to me over the weekend. But I actually think I'm onto something.
2: Okay.
1: Because everyone says this. It's just such a turn of phrase. But I think because of that, no one's really thought, like, what does this actually mean?
2: Sure.
1: And I was really, I haven't looked it up. I haven't Googled it. I haven't done any further research. So you might be able to crack this in one go.
2: I'm hoping I will.
1: But I just, it doesn't mean anything. I'm really confused by this. Saying, of course. What does that mean?
2: Oh my God.
1: Like, what is of course? Like, is it like it? That's of the course. So, if you said to me, for example, are we getting lunch after this?
2: Yeah.
1: Of course. What does of course even mean?
2: Does it mean?
1: Because I know, if you are confused by this, I know what of course means.
2: Yes, I know what it means to mean, but why do we say it?
1: Is it like that's of the course?
2: I think it potentially means like in the course of things. Like, so that's,
1: of course.
2: That's in the normal course of things. So are we going to go get lunch? Well, in the normal course of things, we'll go get lunch.
1: Like, yeah, see, in my mind, in the course of time, that will happen.
2: Yeah, right. Yeah.
1: I'll be honest, I didn't get a lot of sleep over the weekend.
2: I'm getting that. Yep.
1: But at the same time, I was really sitting there going like, you know when there's sometimes you're like, I don't know if I'm...
2: You've missed a link.
1: Have I cracked this thing wide open?
2: Mm.
1: Or am I just sleep deprived?
2: I think it's
1: am I just not thinking properly?
2: Both.
1: Yeah.
2: I think it's a combination of both.
1: Because I still don't know what of course means. I should look it up. But I think when I try to look it up, because it was very late at night, I don't think it even came up. It was just like, yeah, of course.
2: We were specifically asked by a pod pal on the pod pals not to use the ChatGPT voice anymore because it freaks her out.
1: Yeah, sure.
2: So I don't think we look it up now.
1: No.
2: I think we just put it out there into the great ether. Like, does anyone know why we say of course?
1: Yeah, I would love to know. I mean, I am looking it up right now, so I kind of do want an answer.
2: Yeah, well, at the end of the day, this is the world we live in. You can't just live without knowing anymore. When you've got this much access to information at your fingertips, why not find out the answer? Don't die wondering.
1: So, this is why I hate these kind of questions, because I hate questions where I don't even know how to Google it properly. I just typed in of course origin, thinking, well, that'll lead me to like, oh, and that is of the courseway or whatever.
2: In Victorian London,
1: it's an adjective meaning natural or to be expected, later as an adverb signifying ordinarily or as an everyday occurrence. That still doesn't teach me of course.
2: You know that part. I don't know where it came from.
1: I've said of course so many times, I know what it's meant.
2: Do you know?
1: I just don't know why.
2: Lunch came from?
1: Lunch. John Lunch?
2: No.
1: Was like, God, I love eating during the middle of the day.
2: The meal was originally luncheon. We'll go and have luncheon.
1: Oh. Is that why some people say luncheon?
2: Yeah.
1: It's a fantastic luncheon. Well, but how do we get luncheon then?
2: We just...
1: I
2: was trying to make you feel better by giving you the origin of something I knew.
1: No.
2: And now you've
1: joined me in this pit where we don't know what anything means. What is a luncheon?
2: Welcome to the pit, ladies
1: luncheon
2: and gentlemen.
1: Luncheon sounds like the worst Transformer ever created.
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10: 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I-98 Traffic.
11: At Fig Tree, looking pretty good northbound on the avenue at the Princes Highway. Spring Hill, also steady both ways on Spring Hill Road. Oak Flats, a delay-free run westbound on New Lake Entrance Road. Census night was Tuesday, the 11th of August. There's still time to complete. 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Authorised by the Australian Bureau of Statistics, Canberra. Chiara 2, top of 19 today. I'm Thomas Reeve. That's the latest on Feel Good, I-98.
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12: Cloudy tops of 19 across the Illawarra today. Hello again, I'm Renee Criddle with your 8 o'clock news update. A man is under police guard in hospital after an incident involving an alleged hold-up at a home in Warilla. Lake Illawarra police officers were called to the property on Shell Harbour Road around 2 a.m. yesterday, where the 53-year-old man, allegedly armed with a hammer, refused to let police in to assist another man with serious injuries. With the assistance of negotiators, officers gained entry around 5 a.m. A 49-year-old man was taken to hospital while the 53-year-old was arrested after being tasered and taken to hospital for a police dog bite. Buildings across the Wallandilly Shire, along with Willis Park in Oakdale, have been lit up in memory of Lily Hooper. Hundreds of community members have left flowers and candles at the park at a vigil overnight. The memorial will remain open all weekend for locals to pay their respects. Red Cross volunteers will also be on site today to support anyone who may need someone to talk to. Some buildings in the area will also be lit up purple for the rest of the week as the community mourns the loss of a vibrant, active and caring teen. The state government will hold an urgent roundtable with school leaders and child safety experts to address a rise in teenage sexual assaults. Officials say unchecked violent online content and AI-generated media are creating an alternative education for young men outside the classroom. Calls for intervention have been sparked in the wake of recent charges laid against Sydney schoolboys, as well as the current investigation into an alleged sexual assault involving Sydney Swans players. Canadian Prime Minister Mark Carney has pledged to target American steel, dairy and electronics in response to new US trade tariffs. The retaliatory package matches 50% duties placed on Canadian exports, ranging from hockey sticks to medical supplies. The PM says America's talks to resolve the trade impasse were one-sided and untenable. And rising house prices are driving buyers into the rental market, pushing city rents up by as much as 80% since pandemic freezes ended.
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12: The Dragons have been attacked by the Bulldogs 42-14 overnight, giving the Dogs a mathematical chance of sneaking into the top eight. A Jacob Little calf injury added more pain to the Red V's loss. Meantime, the Warriors have moved into the top of the NRL ladder in round 25, surviving a huge South Sydney fight back, winning 45-26 in front of nearly 20,000 fans at Acor Stadium. Wins also for the Sea Eagles and Bulldogs. And the Wollongong Wolves take on the Western Sydney Wanderers at Macedonia Park in Berkeley this afternoon.
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12: Cloudy with a slight chance of a morning shower, tops of 19 degrees, sunny and 21 tomorrow, a possible late shower and 21 again Tuesday. Right now in Fairy Meadow, it's 12 degrees on I-98.
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0: What a way to kick off your Sunday morning here at I-98. I say kick off, but I reckon some people across the Illawarra probably already started their day with a little bit of a morning run or a morning coffee, and I salute you for getting up so damn early. Sandra, how are you spending your weekends?
1: Very quiet, but nice and relaxing, sweetheart.
0: Oh, very good. I feel like that's what you need every now and again, right?
1: You do, just to, you know, de-stress a little bit.
0: Yep, de-stress, reset, and re-energize your body. As soon as I finish up here, I'm going straight to bed and catching up on all of my Netflix TV shows. I still got to watch the last episode of Ted Lasso, which came out this week. Of course, all the feel-good music here at I-98. Olivia Rodrigo, Stupid Song next, alongside Janet Jackson.
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3: In Bulambi, look out for delays in both directions on Memorial Drive at Bulambi Lane. Spring Hill, steady both ways on Spring Hill Road. Kembalawarra, underpass northbound on King Street at North Fifth Drive. Census night was Tuesday, the 11th of August. There's still time to complete. 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I'm Thomas Reeve. 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

0: Rocking out to Pink this morning. This is I-98. Olivia Rodrigo released an album just a couple of months ago with a collab from The Cure's Robert Smith in one of the songs, and he is absolutely in awe of her.
1: She's so good. Genuinely fantastic as a songwriter and as a singer, as a performer. And the band, everything about it, I genuinely love what she does. I am slightly in awe of how easy she finds it all.
0: Well, Robert, she's also in awe of you, with a song literally called The Cure as well. But this one is called Stupid Song from her latest album, Olivia Rodrigo, playing now here at I-98.

0: It's a 90s throwback from Janet Jackson this morning, really getting you into this weekend. Hello, you got Nate here at i98 as well. Christian and Bella for breakfast. They're back tomorrow.
1: Wake up with Christian and Bella for breakfast.
0: Of course, with the Feel Good Fund returning, the Big Bad Birthday Wheel worth $3,200 and the i98FM mystery word also returning tomorrow with yet another big clue. But if you missed it on Friday, their next school that Christian and Bella will be broadcasting live from was announced last Friday.
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0: Oh, isn't it just... 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

0: to 2016. This is I-98 with the Chainsmokers and me, Nath. Hello. Taylor Swift up after the news, and which big, massive 90s band has a new documentary coming to movies very soon? I'll tell you all about it inside the next 20 minutes.
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12: Mount St Thomas looking pretty good in both directions on Masters Road. Spring Hill, no delays both ways on Spring Hill Road. 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I'm Thomas Reeve. That's the latest on Feel Good, I-98.
1: 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I-98 News.
13: Cloudy tops of 19 across the Illawarra today. Hello again, I'm Renee Criddle with your 9 o'clock news update. Hundreds of electric candles, pink balloons and fairy lights have lit up Willis Park in Oakdale, where a vigil has been held overnight for local bushwalker Lily Hooper. The 18-year-old's body was tragically located in the Southern Highlands on Thursday after an 8-day search. Wallandilly Mayor Matt Gould says the community memorial will remain open all weekend, allowing locals to grieve and place flowers at the front of the park. A Wallandilly North Rotary Club fundraiser for the family has collected over $30,000 so far. A man armed with a hammer has been arrested after allegedly refusing police entry to help an injured man at a home in Warilla. Lake Illawarra police officers, along with negotiators and the Tactical Operations Group, gained entry to the property on Shell Harbour Road around 5 a.m. yesterday, over 3 hours after they arrived on scene. A 49-year-old was taken to hospital with serious injuries, while a 53-year-old man was tasered and taken to hospital for a police dog bite, where he remains under police guard. An investigation has been launched. The ACT has become the second jurisdiction to sign on to the federal government's National Gun Buyback Scheme. New South Wales agreed to the program last week, which is designed to bolster community safety following the Bondi Beach terror attack. The Commonwealth will fund around 75% of the scheme's costs, which is expected to impact around 1,000 firearm owners. Home Affairs Minister Tony Burke says he's hopeful the ACT and New South Wales have set a precedent for other states to follow.
14: We've designed the buyback to make sure that it can match the different way that different jurisdictions are dealing with this. I thank the ACT government for being part of that. Obviously, geographically, there is a particular significance in making sure the New South Wales buyback is effective.
13: Former world boxing champion Zolani Tete has been shot dead outside his home in South Africa. The 38-year-old was waiting for his driveway gate to open when two masked men allegedly opened fire. And Prince Harry, Sir Elton John and five other public figures are facing a legal bill of up to $67 million after losing a privacy lawsuit against the publisher of the Daily Mail.
2: Poolshop.com.au, just off Five Islands Road, Unanderra.
1: I-98 Sport.
13: Despite considerable effort, the St George Illawarra Dragons have been beaten 44-14 by the Bulldogs overnight, with concerns for hooker Jacob Liddell, who was assisted off the field in the first half with a calf injury. In other results, the Warriors claimed a 45-26 victory over the Rabbitohs, and the Knights went down to the Sea Eagles 44-24. And the Wollongong Wolves take on the Western Sydney Wanderers at Macedonia Park in Berkeley in their Kids Wish charity match at 3 p.m. today.
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13: Cloudy with a chance of a morning shower, tops of 19 degrees. Sunny and 21 tomorrow, a possible late shower and 21 again on Tuesday. Right now in Fig Tree, 13 degrees on I-98.
1: The soundtrack to another perfect Illawarra weekend.
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1: I-98.

Almost 12 months on from their massive reunion tour, it's Oasis. Don't Look Back in Anger here at I-98. Just dropped another trailer for their massive documentary film coming out into cinemas early next month, which showcases all the behind-the-scenes action from that last tour. And it was even recorded in IMAX, so you can watch

0: in IMAX. Yep, move over The Odyssey.
1: The way it finished, unacceptable. It didn't sit right with me, man.
2: I just don't see myself on stage with Liam. I don't really want to be going back with the tension. Will it fall apart again?
0: Literal goosebumps. I will be there watching it for sure. The documentary film Oasis, Don't Look Back in Anger. It is out in cinemas early next month. Super excited for it, by the way. It's going to be absolutely huge. And speaking of huge, the feel-good music. Coming up inside the next 10, David Guetta and Kelly Rowland, plus Harry Styles. But right now, let's do Cat's Eye and Animal, brand new to I-98.

a whopping amount of cash up for grabs on the Big Bad Birthday Wheel. Tomorrow morning with Christian and Bella for breakfast, $3,200. How about that for an insane amount of cash? And not only that, the mystery word returns tomorrow morning with a big announcement, if you missed it, on Friday that Christian and Bella made in breakfast that I'll give you the rundown for inside the next 10. But right now, let's do Montel.

0: Illawarra's I-98.
1: You're not working hard. Yeah, right, picture that with a Kodak. Or better yet, go to Times Square, take a picture of me with a Kodak. Took my life from negative to positive, I just want y'all to know that. And tonight, let's enjoy life.

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0: mystery word. This damn word. The mystery word worth $10,000 is driving the whole of Illawarra crazy, including myself. I just want to give away this cash. So if you think you know it, make sure you tuned in tomorrow all day while you work. And it all kicks off with Christian and Bella for breakfast, who, if you missed it, on Friday made a pretty big announcement. And I reckon you'd want to hear this if you want to win that cash.
2: 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And yeah, hopefully get this mystery word solved. So we will be doing that from Monday from 6:40, guys. So tune in.
3: 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The big boss is going to lose his mind that we did this.
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0: Yeah, we don't care about the big boss. We care about giving you the cash, all right, Illawarra? 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I'm super excited to give this away. 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
4: Looking pretty good northbound on the M1. On your run into Sydney so far this morning through Berkeley. No delays both ways on Northcliffe Drive. Stream Hill, we have roadworks closing West Steptoe Road at Darks Road both ways. Census night was Tuesday the 11th of August. There's still time to complete. In the census, every answer matters. Authorised by the Australian Bureau of Statistics, Canberra. Shower 2, top of 19 today. I'm Thomas Reeve. That's the latest on Feel Good, i98.
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0: It's I-98 this morning with Nath. Laura coming up after the 10 o'clock news with, of course, all the feel-good music. With a song turning the big 3-0 in 2026. Yep, throwing it back to 1996 with Mark Morrison's Return of the Mac. And a song that just makes me want to dance. Yep, Move Those Hips with Dua Lipa and DaBaby, which you could probably hear that I'm trying to do now. It's Levitating inside the next 15, and I'll catch you tomorrow for your feel-good work day.
1: 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And the songs you still sing every word to. That don't impress me much. Feel good music. 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Feel good. I-98.
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16: Through Ferry Meadow, looking pretty good in both directions on the Princes Highway. A delay-free run northbound through Kembalawarra on King Street, approaching North Fifth Drive. Through Oak Flats, we are seeing some delays westbound on New Lake Entrance Road and Black Bass, also underpace westbound on Pioneer Drive. 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I'm Thomas Reeve. That's the latest on Feel Good. I-98.
15: 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I-98 News.
17: A cloudy day ahead, tops of 19 degrees. Hello again, I'm Renee Criddle with your 10 o'clock news update. Sydney Swans fans are threatening to boycott today's AFL game at the SCG after five players were suspended over alleged club standards breaches. Victoria Police are investigating allegations of sexual assault involving the five men at a Melbourne hotel, but no charges have been laid. Swans fans remain divided over the alleged scandal, with many saying they'll only attend today's AFLW home game and leave before the men's squad take to the field. Federal Nationals MP David Littleproud is told today, while he understands the frustration of fans, the alleged actions of a few don't define an entire team.
18: There would be good men in there that would also be hurting in that Sydney Swans team about the actions of their teammates that have let them down. These people are professionals. They're paid hundreds of thousands of dollars.
17: Hundreds have turned out to a community vigil in Oakdale overnight to remember the life of local bushwalker Lily Hooper. Locals brought flowers, electrical candles and pink balloons to Willis Park to honour the memory of the 18-year-old whose body was tragically discovered in bushland in the Southern Highlands after an eight-day search. The memorial remains open all day today. Kiama locals will soon have a new councillor after polls closed last night. The vacant spot left open after Mike Kane's resignation will be filled by either local businessman Michael Bowden or Uncle Stanley Jarrett. Locals will have to wait until September 8 to learn the results of the by-election. 10 new probationary constables will begin a year of on-the-job training tomorrow in the South Coast Police District. Alongside them, four will be stationed in the Hume area. They're part of a 353-strong cohort that graduated from the academy in Goulburn on Friday. And Brad Pitt and Angelina Jolie's 18-year-old daughter Vivian has placed a newspaper ad officially cutting ties with her estranged father as she legally applies to drop his surname.
19: Poolshop.com.au, just off 5 Islands Road, Unanderra.
15: I-98 Sport.
17: The Bulldogs have survived two in the sin bin to beat the St George Illawarra Dragons 44-14. Hooker Jacob Little will go for scans in the coming days after suffering a calf